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1: 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We are de or I mean a son of a maybe na lie. Every no say or mue you talk or ya wear your boss or see a stroke or mu where you witch or when one day nyera you hung bequa it be where we do a ye no ye or wohao e no mao igba mao e dio mao e de deo or we hear fefe or when mue a de and ya gure
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6: 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Today, wetin I want to talk about na prostate. Prostate na the gland wey dey inside the male reproductive system wey dey produce fluid. Na that fluid dey join body with sperm cells from the testicles and with fluids from other glands to combine to form semen. This prostate gland fit get problem, start dey experience enlargement or other issues for inside man body. Nobody sabi the exact thing wey dey cause prostate enlargement, but the truth be say aging or some kind hormonal change fit cause am. Bacterial infection or other factors they fit cause prostatitis or waiting we sabi as the inflammation of the prostate. But prostate disease gets some risk factors with the age, race, family history or lifestyle. It gets some signs where we say if you notice them, now we say your prostate don't get problem. You go to get frequent urge to urinate for night. You go wake up many times to go piss. As you piss, the piss go to pain you. You go to feel some kind burning sensation. If your urine they get pink or red color, you suppose waka fast. 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Because why? Delay fit spoil something for you. Oh. I beg, save this address now. Oh. Number 10, Owina Street, back of GT Fast Food off Ekenwa Road for Benin City for Edo State. 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Once again, 070-26-176885. You fit also the experience pain for your bone or pelvis, or you go to find them difficult to urinate. As you push, it drops small. Sometimes when you want piss to start, the piss self go hard you. As you piss, it go difficult to empty your bladder. For daytime, you go feel tired. You know if you get normal erection or even stand giriba. Abi don't turn you to 1 minute man. Now this signs go tell you say your prostate gland no day okay. But I get good news for you. All these things go be things of the past if you visit Baba Yoruba. You fit find me for number 10, Owina Street, back of GT Fast Food off Ekenwa Road for Benin City for Edo State. Number 10, Owina Street, back of GT Fast Food off Ekenwa Road for Benin City for Edo State. My phone number na 070-26-176885. Once again, 070-26-176885. We get ogbonge roots and herbs to take shrink that prostate and set you free from pains and embarrassment. 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I dey here with my friend Marcella, will be prostate gland herbal specialist all the way from Congo. 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
3: Hello, my people. You woman like me, for any of your health-related problem, I'm here with my husband.
1: My phone number is 081-33-59-3927. Once again, 081-33-59-3927. We are not a jack of all trade, master of none. We specialize in the treatment of only man problem, which is weakness of organ, that is inability of a man to stand, to hide, or to perform as a man. And our research has made us know that we have a lot of things that can make a man not to perform as a man or to hide as a man, like long-term infection, too much of urinating, stress also can result to inability to perform as a man. How do you know that you have this problem in the body system? It's why you are having a symptom like pains when you are urinating, pus may be coming out when you are urinating, pepperis in the private part or all over the body, or mucus may be coming out during urinating, rashes and itching all over the body or in the private part, severe headache all the time, or sometimes you will see sore in your private part or all over the body. All these things can make a man not to perform as a man if it's not well treated. Feces Babatunde Rajifasola, aka Stand Well Well.
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1: 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And by the special grace of God, you will not remain the same. Or your whole hotness of the body all the time, weakness of the body, especially in the morning, difficulty in walking. You will see you will not be able to walk from 1 kilometer to 1 kilometer. All this can make a man not to perform as a man. Movement of worm like ant and biting all over your body. You will see your stomach will be shouting, making a noise, guru, guru, all the time. And if you eat little food, your stomach will just swallow. To eat another one will be difficult. Or sometimes you will see your anus is coming out when you go to toilet. Or it can come with red something when you go to toilet. All this can make a man not to perform as a man if it's not well treated. Visit me, Babatunde Raji Fasola, aka Baba Stand Well Well. Baba Stand Well Well.
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1: 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By the grace of God, you will not remain the same. We have one medicine that we first of all give you. We call it Ajegun. Ajegun. This medicine, when we give you, it will make any medicine you take to work perfectly in your body, and you'll be able to perform as a man. Don't be a newspaper reader in the night when you're supposed to perform your duty. Don't allow your madam to carry your property, your beautiful garden, go meet another man. Come and collect Ajegun, and we will make you to become a man. And you'll be able to do chiki chiki chiki chiki with your madam. Your madam will be able to cook better food for you. Because if you cannot do chiki chiki with your madam, your madam will not happy with you. Come and meet me, Babatunde Raji Fasola, aka Baba Stand Well Well.
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1: 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Or you, man, you urinate more than 4 or 5 times before they break, and you drink a lot of water. 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Or you unable to sleep very well in the night. 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Sleep in 2 hours, we wake up. All this can make a man not to perform as a man. 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
4: 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My phone number na 070-2617-6885. Today, wetin I want to talk about na prostate. Prostate na the gland wey dey inside the male reproductive system wey dey produce fluid. Na that fluid dey join body with sperm cells from the testicles and with fluid from other glands to combine to form semen. This prostate gland fit get problem, start the experience enlargement or other issues for inside man body. Nobody sabi the exact thing wey dey cause prostate enlargement, but the truth be say aging or some kind hormonal change fit cause am. Bacterial infection or other factors that fit cause prostatitis or waiting we sabi as the inflammation of the prostate. But prostate disease gets some risk factors with the age, race, family history or lifestyle. It gets some signs where we say if you notice them, now we say your prostate don't get problem. You go they get frequent urge to urinate for night. You go wake up many many times to go pee. As you the pee go they pain you. You go they feel some kind of burning sensation. If your urine they get pink or red color, you suppose waka fast fast go see expert for prostate matter. Because why? Delay fit spoil something for you. I beg, save this address now now. Number 10, Owina Street, back of GT Fast Food off Ekenwa Road for Benin City for Edo State. 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Once again, 070-2617-6885. You fit also the experience pain for your bone or pelvis, or you go to find them difficult to urinate. As you dey push, it dey drop small small. 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As you dey piss, it go dey difficult to empty your bladder. For daytime, you go dey feel tired. You no fit get normal erection or even stand gidigba. Abi don't turn you to 1 minute man. Now these signs go tell you say your prostate gland no dey okay. But I get good news for you. All these things go be things of the past if you visit Baba Yoruba. You fit find me for number 10, Owina Street, back of GT Fast Food off Ekenwa Road for Benin City for Edo State. Number 10, Owina Street, back of GT Fast Food off Ekenwa Road for Benin City for Edo State. My phone number na 070-2617-6885. Once again, 070-2617-6885. 85. We get ogbonge roots and herbs to take shrink that prostate and set you free from pains and embarrassment. No miss this great opportunity, yo. I did here with my friend Marcella, will be prostate gland herbal specialist all the way from Congo. In come to help us put full stop to anything will be prostate issues.
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1: The Angelus. In the name of the Father, and of the Son, and of the Holy Spirit.
2: Amen.
1: The angel of the Lord declared unto Mary,
2: and she conceived of the Holy Spirit.
1: Hail Mary, full of grace, the Lord is with thee. Blessed thou amongst women, and blessed is the fruit of the womb, Jesus.
2: Holy Mary, Mother of God, pray for us sinners, now and at the hour of our death. Amen.
1: Behold the handmaid of the Lord.
2: Be it unto me according to thy word.
1: Hail Mary, full of grace, the Lord is with thee. Blessed thou amongst women, and blessed is the fruit of the womb, Jesus.
2: Holy Mary, Mother of God, pray for us sinners, now and at the hour of our death. Amen.
1: And the Word was made flesh,
2: and dwells amongst us.
1: Hail Mary, full of grace, the Lord is with thee. Blessed thou amongst women, and blessed is the fruit of the womb, Jesus.
2: Holy Mary, Mother of God, pray for us sinners, now and at the hour of our death. Amen.
1: Pray for us, O Holy Mother of God,
2: that we may be made worthy of the promises of Christ.
1: Let us pray.
2: Pour forth, we beseech thee, O Lord, thy grace into our hearts, that we, to whom the incarnation of Christ thy Son was made known by the message of an angel, may be brought by his passion and cross to the glory of his resurrection, through the same Christ our Lord. Amen.
1: May the divine assistance remain always with us.
2: And may the souls of all the faithful departed, through the mercy of God, rest in peace. Amen.
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8: Sometime when your troubles are boiling over, you just gotta dip your head in cold water. 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

0: A wonderful afternoon to you out there. How you doing? I suppose you're doing well. A beautiful and a blissful Sunday to you all. Do you all went to church? I know some didn't. Yeah, in any way, in any position that you actually found yourself, it is a moment of meditation to the Most High. Yeah, this is EBS Radio 95.7 FM, the star station. The music that you just listened to is from one legend called K.O. Harmony. Yes, a message of perseverance to you all. Why men open their eyes, why men sleep, God doesn't sleep. Yes, whatever you're going through right now, you put it in the hands of God. Be happy. That is all what matters. Yeah, of course, we're still right here. I'm going to run the afternoon shift down to the evening till I hand over to the next DC that will take over from me. Right now, I want you to sit and relax as you begin to hear more meditative music. Yes, spiritual enough, fit in with the Sunday. Yes, I am Joseph Ikuda. That is me.
1: You ever seen a grown man cry? I mean, really cry. Not from joy. Not from laughter. But from something breaking deep inside. See, all our lives they tell us, man up, be strong, don't cry. But I'm here to say, you got every right to feel. Every right to cry. And it don't make you weak. It makes you human. Listen now.

0: cry brother, cry preacher, and let the Lord carry what you can't. 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
2: There were nights I couldn't see the sunrise. Nights I didn't think I'd make it to tomorrow. I was broken, lost, and running from God. But even when I turned my back on him, he never turned his back on me. Tonight, I just gotta testify.

0: would not measure, say, oh, no, I enjoy the music. Yes, would they call on the road safety, the ESMA, all of them, may they go for near river for Boba Slope, because Bill, I say one trailer for there. So serious hold up it did for that area. Serious hold up did that area there. So may they go there, may they go control all the people, control there, because they say Bill, I say trailer or motor get for there for Boba Slope. We will not go do that one quickly. Yes, we want to add the other segment now. Now we get Percy for studio. Yeah, we will talk. Your name now, Grace S.A. or back in CSW, Executive Director of Caring Hearts Initiative. Yes, madam, good afternoon for this very afternoon.
1: Good afternoon this afternoon, my people. Where they hear us, for everyone, they hear us this afternoon.
0: Yes,
2: our voice sweet.
0: You see, pass through small hold up. Without God, say if you see, join us for today's program. Yes, we'll look into the way they country they defy small children, where they country they sleep with small children. We'll look into them how the city they molest children. All those ones now we will talk about for today. So I also you done ready for us.
1: Yes.
0: All right. May we first start with that one now. How they will take children where they will say they molest them.
1: Come again.
0: When how they want to do one where they will say this pikin that they molest them.
1: Okay. How I actually say I want to start today now to put question to our people where they. Listen to us this afternoon, they ask them, say, if the person will be, say, we don't teach our children, say, now be the person where they go trust, come be the person where they sexually they abuse them, will be, say, they not come fit, they say, for their society, will not be the kind big wahala where we did, now be that. So for me this afternoon, when they talk about child molestation, now when somebody, where somebody trust, or somebody, where somebody don't groom, that word when I talk, where they call groom, so make I break them down, because a lot of us know. No, our parents were there for house, our guide are there for house. He get uncle, he get auntie, he get teacher, he get pastor, he get neighbor, he get brother, where they around you. Where be say, if they show picking likeness, they show and love, if they tell and say, tell me secret, I tell you secret. If they tell and say, now maybe the person where you feel.

0: take confidence on. Mm. Where be say anything. You know, they just they go they rape her. He go first they build trust
1: for his
0: body. They let him they get confidence. They let him they see him like big bros. Mm. Like when they talk for Benin. Mm. Before you know it, they happen. He go they introduce some to things where be say he not they nice. The reason why you know they start once to just carry and hit for granted, sexually they abuse them. Now because say the pikin fifi jet say this person they do me waiting bad. So waiting you go first, you go first let her like him. You go first let her trust him. You go they give her gifts. In fact, you go they carry secret to enough to tell the parents. Sometimes they tell her. That way you don't see the person as somebody where go feel rely on. So by the time he come they gradually they touch him for places where not supposed to touch. That person not go consider like saying a bad thing because why? He don't over trust these bros. So child molestation, now that very simple thing where be say adults go carry due to picking sexually. I like to the break talk because now English now that they deceive us where we tell rich where we day. So this sexual molestation who they talk about now when man carry either in own penis carry and put for inside.
2: They're not the two measure. No,
0: for our own work. Why would they measure now? You know, say when children they grow.
2: Because in the radio you did now. Okay, make we try break up. So there are language you will not use.
0: Body put for the small picking body. Either with a body or with object or anything.
2: Yes.
0: As far as say he carry and take touch the picking. Now that one they call child molestation. And truthfully, now big problem where would they see, especially now. I'm not going to talk say now with the see now because this thing don't happen.
2: But they say for a do still now, it can't high pass.
0: You know why it can't be like say high?
2: Mm.
0: You know, say awareness, sensitization, campaign, advocacy, just like wait till now they do so, don't they go on?
2: Mm.
0: So a lot of people don't hear say this thing no good and it gets where it be say if it happen, I talk, they go fit help me.
2: Mm.
0: Truth be say it don't they happen way. But now people don't they know say if they talk, government go fit help them, police go fit help them, society go fit help them. So the turnout of those where they report now don't they very high because say awareness, information don't go out. People don't they know say this thing, even though they're not bad thing, because before when it happened, the first way they let those children know, they go put fear for their mind.
1: Not to anybody.
0: That fear be say. No, they go even first tell them say now then people go laugh because these people don't be people where they trust where your parents not go trust you because their parents not even the 2 days around they not go believe you. You know those things they go threaten them say they go kill their papa, they go kill you, they go kill your loved ones. So when they don't put all these things, when this thing happen, the children go come they fear because they love their family where they don't want make anything bad happen to their family. They'll come keep the thing. And that because say they don't keep and that they call silence culture. The thing go come, they continue. That brother, as he succeed for one, he go to another one. He go to another one until one day he cop go come full. But with the talk and now say a lot of people they put them for their mind till they continue to they do this bad because they never see 1, 2, 3, 4, 5 person where they nail, where they take catch their conscience, they take do example. Now make the plenty people where they report now. You see the way government they do them, they know they take them, they smile. Why? Until other people don't see the things where they do, say that they deal with these people. I like the way where those state governments they structure the court too. You see the child customary court will be say we get. Once they catch you for say you molest speaking, no bail because na criminal offense. And the body where God they bless this case where I say like all these judges now for be say. Not be the years where you want servo. If not 3 years it take, you know say our justice system, it get at steady slow. Where we say matter not a quick come up for court. If not 3 years, if not 4 years, if not 5 years, you stay there until your case, the judge, no bailing. Now, when they can't judge your case finish, you will can't start to they count your years of service.
1: Extra on top.
0: So this kind of thing will be say with the see say they happen. What you go make person still sit down?
2: Okay.
0: He go say he not go see better thing when he won't use the body do. Now innocent children, we trust you. The bad thing be say these people trust these adults.
2: All right, okay. They trust them because now they trust. They know they go meet a person where they don't know where go fit do this one to them. But these children now. Some of these children, where it just happened to, they're not great talk now to their parents. They're not even some now their parents, their papa now do them. What do you want to tell all these children now? Where it don't happen to now? Where this thing don't happen to? Then they fear to talk. What would they do?
0: And foremost,
2: yes.
0: If you they listen to me this afternoon,
2: yes,
0: and you be picking or you be mama where this thing don't happen. First, the first thing where by God's grace, as psychologist and social worker, when I be, and where be say we they work in partnership with other organizations, be say, not be your fault. Take calm from my mouth this afternoon. No be your fault. No blame yourself for waiting don't happen. Now the adult wait do what he do. Now in day at fault. Now in get blame. If anything like this don't happen and they threaten you, and they tell you this afternoon, say the mode of the way where the response mechanism they work, be say response mechanism be say if something happen, those way they respond to the matter. The way where they happen, say first and foremost, they go first carry you, go do medical checkup. The reason be say it gets so many things where fit enter the person body when that adult don't molest you. So the first thing they go check, if they get any disease within your body, they go run the test, they go give you waiting or go make the thing incubate for your body. And immediately they don't do that and finish, they go still test, make sure say the person not go be 1 week be say go carry belle, may not come be say somebody go come from nowhere, come destroy a future. When they don't do this first one, they go come hand over to the real authority where go do investigation, which is our security agency. They go do investigation for the matter. When they finish, they go come hand over to justice, DPP, where be say they go talk, say okay, this case on a criminal like this, it will be before they come, they do court proceeding. Now, why this thing they go on for the person where don't do the case? You will be the victim. He gave you they call psychosocial support. That one be say, person where go they help you. They tell you things where be say your mind, that trauma, that fear, that pain, that rejection, that abuse where you don't suffer. You go they help you, they talk how you go take manage. Not to tell you say, ah, why you go there? When did they give you? Why you keep them secret? I beg, papa, mama, may we know they talk these things. Especially for those where be and their papa naiduam and most family they go say make we settle this thing for family and make we not shame our family, especially the ones who be say maybe na stepdaughter, may we not, the woman go say not come pursue me come up for house, may the matter not come be say not be so. When it happen, if you tell the first adult where you trust and you see say he not do anything, find another adult where you go tell. Because the minutes where you keep quiet, where you look and say because now the person they pay your school fees, you look and because now the person now they give you food they chop, you look and because now the person now they in charge of the house where you keep, if you keep her, you they use yourself as sacrifice, and it is very wrong. Because person where if he can't do and once,
2: so where they will go now?
0: The first thing they go do, because they're not just fit, not be every child know how to go police.
1: Yes.
0: You go first look for one adult, either for your school, for your church,
2: where
0: you go fit talk to beg and say make it carry you. Come any of the guy with the call SAC Center for Benin is Sexual Assault Referral Center. That place now one-stop shop where we say government set up. Now there you go see psychologists. Now there you go see doctor. Now there you go see police. If they're too far, any of us will be say, you know, where you fit call. Somebody like my office, will they do response? Will they do referral for litigation? Litigation at the court side. Then will they collaborate with police? We go help us do investigation.
2: All right.
0: So when you don't tell that adult, you go beg them to make it carry you go either any of the NGO where they do child response or any of the SAC center where be say it go feel locate. And more than no say not be only for Benin SAC center there. SAC center there for Edo Central. It don't there for Uromi too. And they are still planning to see how we can have one in Edo North, so that at least you feel go there where they go help.
2: All right. So my people would not know the year because would they want me, would they bring all this matter so that una we don't have 4 victims? Me una know, but they say that all these children, where they don't grow now, now they know they want me, their husband, they touch them.
0: You know why? There's what we call trauma.
2: Trauma.
0: And trauma, now that fear, we don't grip somebody because of waiting don't happen to run. And people where go school, where. Statistics don't talk and say, victims, they live with trauma for 100 years. For this Nigeria where we did, for this country, how many people they live up to 100 years, not to talk of. So wait till the psychosocial support they do be say, they go teach you on how to, they heal small, small. And the first thing to do, not to secure that child, come off for that abusive environment. And that's why it gets some places where they call safe shelter. When you go first carry that picking come out, you go make sure say you give him better psychosocial support. To be say even when he see the victim, the first thing we go they grip him, not be fear. That word when I talk, now very deep word during counseling. Let her know say not be fault. Let her know say not being there at fault. Reassure him, say you go help him.
2: All right.
0: To do justice, even though say you never know how the court won't be, but at least when he don't see say the person they don't first arrest him, he go give him many many reasons to one no say if he trust the system.
2: All right. We don't talk to Grace say or Bakken. He don't tell us a CIB. You will not be victim. We don't tell us say you go suffer heal your body. And government no doubt it take a likely now. Anyone will you will say now your ministry now to the square small small children. Now you your day now your calling.
1: And the ministry will give
2: they say that life imprisonment. May you just know now change your calling or. You want to go stay for prison for all the days of your life. Don't be waiting good. So, may you... And most of them, they'll say that devil walk.
0: Okay, Oga Kori, before I even answer that one, may I talk to... Make I talk to... Talk small for that matter where you talk. Not be only who do fi go prison. Now, like mama, where no say papa do.
2: You no talk.
0: Where cover them up. That they call them accomplice. Now, the same judgment where fit, he gets share of the judgment will be your own. If the Pekin feel lay hand on any adult where he trust, where he fit, where he help and push the case. If you can't go hide the material where maybe when he touch the girl, the evidence, you can't hide down. You too, ma, where we say you stop investigation for smoothly coming to, you still get your own punishment. This will not be the one they beat, they put for bail. You go jail. So those ones where they talk, say, na devil walk. Again, one question when me get for them. You know, say, what they get crack. What they get hoe. When the devil, they push them, they know they see the war where they want go put body. Because if na devil, what will happen to the 11 months on where they do? What will happen to 3 years? What will they do? At least if they talk of 10 years and above, where we say they are God-given hormone, don't they develop? They don't, they not do anybody bad. Now their body they carry, they develop as God they train them. And then we be man too, their own body still they develop. They not see what they want blame.
2: You know, say now me don't they beg God, say God go forgive devil because lie where they don't put for devil.
0: So not be devil. Every act of such is usually premeditated. Not be gutter where you want for where you see. If not gutter where you want for enter, you see you jump. You not think I'm a devil. But you see that act of adults carry body go jam small picking. Not be now action where they don't think. They sit down, they plan, and some go even go carry something, drink. May they for talk, say their eye. Not the thoughts don't dare their mind.
2: All right.
0: They just want to go dirty their face.
2: All right, my people would all hear and say, waiting come be small picking, level years, level months one day. Three they don't do level months, 3 years old day, 5 years old day. Waiting call the year person for inside that matter. Waiting call the lie. Waiting the lie for that kind of person. Small picking body. One, he no get breath. He no get anything. Waiting call attract him. If no be wickedness. Waiting if he say that they make the door.
0: Even the one we get breath.
2: Waiting they make the door.
0: May I talk and now say, nah, that mind. No say he get one big new way they call them pedophile. Maybe say some people go just there. Now experiment, now the one they do. But to me, beyond say auntie, we fight for this Nigeria, may they start to they castrate all these people as example. I think say at that time they go no say the matter serious.
2: Yeah, but our Lord no say may they
0: no, I say I they pray.
2: You they pray.
0: Make it happen. As some countries don't ready they do them. So to me, I just feel say now people will sit down where they find those. Where they want to destroy their life. You know, say it gets some victim of this thing. Where be say, when they grow, they know they feel stay. Now that they even they want pursue men may come meet them. That's why if I see many of these people for street today, where they talk say they dirty our streets, especially the young ones. Now not they look them as people where they do that bad, and they look them as victims of what. And if you check many of them, do them interview, you will see and say a lot of them now victim of this thing where don't happen to them for when they're small.
2: All right, we go open for now, miss people for call. may they contribute their own quota. The number one I will call that 090-44-36-2225. That be the number. We will now take join us for this program. We will now contribute to our quota. Yes, who there our full line?
3: Good afternoon, what's it day?
2: Yes, Omo Baba, we greet you again.
3: We thank you, my brother, and God bless you, comrade. You see, this matter we brought, I think we heard about it last this past week. And what I want to even say is that as the woman, as that our sister is saying, you see, we have to pray that God will make this law to go to that level of castrating all these people that are doing all this thing. Because, number one, the way I see this thing, it's not just wickedness, it's deadly acts. Because when you look at a child of 8 months, I don't know what is inspired over the girl. If not because Satan or they are ritualists. Some of them are ritualists. So they are doing this thing for ritual purposes. Some of them are not just wicked. They want to do it for ritual purposes. Maybe that is what the abbotists have told them to go and do. So if the government can be able to take the law to that level that these people will be forced to book in a very way that they cannot even be able to use that thing again, I would like it. Because when I look at all these things sometimes, I just feel bad. Now, how can it be for a man, a elderly man, to just carry a young baby, a young child, just say, you want to meet up with that child? It's too bad. Oh, it's a very bad issue. I want to make government make them try. Make them bring law. We say, you go really come out and then anybody that do this thing is going to survive for life. I would like it like that. May God bless Nigeria and God bless our people in Jesus' name.
1: Thank you.
2: Omo Baba, the number is 090-44-36-2225. Now be the number where you take join us for this program.
1: That logo too sweet.
2: May you contribute your own quarter for this program. The number now 090-44-36-2225. That be the number where you take join our program here. Yes, who there our full line?
4: Hello.
2: Radio from Etete. We greet you. Good afternoon.
4: Thank you, sir.
2: Yes.
1: We greet you.
4: Good afternoon. Welcome. Did there, everything when they talk, all they enter.
1: Thank you.
4: Don't forget this discussion. Now premeditated. You go for anything when they do, not for men for the come.
2: Okay.
4: You go for planner. The man not the part of the body. Now invisible. But the men are the brain. Now they work together. Because man have the extension of the brain.
2: Okay.
4: So, abstract. So that's how it be. Now premeditated. Something when you will first conceive first before you come put out to reality. That one for law, a capital matter. God will just cut out, will just cut and give you why. When they go you to say stop pan, I know an emo who without only Aladdin, it is the end. Nobody will not be afraid of death. Nobody will not be afraid of grave. The next thing, now make government be by them. If they don't, everybody will say they don't find guilty from the judge or from the chief justice, they go sure, they see them. They go hang ground. Law will put the media will go cover them. They see this person, you know, if they don't hang ground here. That's what it be. If not, he has power, they don't go come on.
2: All right, thank you. Thank you. Yeah. The number is 090-44-36-2225. That'll be the number where you take join us on this program. We want to meet the people. Meet them. The number now.
1: Be saying you don't they send the kind of thing for your environment. They see and say one, but they come one small picky, they go one corner.
2: You say you know, concern me. You don't hear and I say if they catch that one, they will count you journal.
0: And not be only those who do one physical. Those now, we don't get into what they call technology facilitated GBV.
2: Mm-hmm.
0: Those ones who be say they go online, go they carry some small children, they show them what is supposed to be for adults.
2: Mm.
0: Then they go, they tell them, maybe they send their own.
1: Mm.
0: they still catch all those ones now. Now the same thing, now hold them.
2: Uh-huh.
0: So this one now, inside last month, now they launch a technology facilitated GBV. Even this say now the person, hey, make a user and warn us. Even though say now the one where the thing happened to the con, they share the video, I beg, when I not share the picking face, when I not share the picking image, no matter how you dey passionate, say the thing happened, you can't share. Like that one way go viral recently for social media, now crime to they share the picking face. If you want to share such a video, make sure say you.
2: Hello. Hello. Come on for where you do day.
5: Huh?
2: Come on for where you do day. No, hear you clearly.
5: Hello.
2: Good afternoon.
5: Good afternoon, sir.
2: Yes, how they talk? Where you they talk from?
5: Ibe from Delta State. How do you call?
2: Ibe, would they hear you?
5: What really happen? Where this kind of thing they happen? Na spiritual problem nine be I been person go your car and you wake up say you want to sleep with small picking with 10 years.
2: Now spiritual problem.
1: They ask the question a spiritual problem.
2: I will want to take remedy for the spiritual problem now.
5: Because my we grow up now, we be say you don't know it to be good and bad. We all carry small between now, they want to be done. It's not the same as everything that person uses at the mean. Nobody don't carry good thing, one will use at the speed of small between now.
2: But they don't do one now, so I'm Lord, just see who they.
0: Even Papa to Pekin.
5: Because me as I been like this, I'm really confused. Now, all those kind of people, they do that kind of thing. So, now people when you say they know even what to even born small children, say they know even what to born, say not talking about, because that kind of person now they know go feel leave small people for us for much.
2: All right, thank you very much. Evil Papa, they say Papa, they do one now. Dion way, they catch one,
0: pastors,
2: Dion way,
0: yes.
2: He go do one. So we don't come know what they come, they do one for. If you say that spiritual, if pastors, they'll say they should come for deliverance. So native daughter will say, okay, may they come for,
0: cleanse,
2: may they come
0: the
2: do their own
0: thing.
2: So hello there, our full line. Hello? Hello there, our full line.
6: I don't call that.
2: Who they call?
6: What you are saying is very correct. That lady there with you is very correct.
0: Thank
6: what you.
0: You
6: will know about all these things is that I'm calling from Oracle now. What you will know about it, there are some devil matter concerning pastor side. That is of the of this
0: month,
6: beginning with.
0: Yes, sir.
2: All right, you can't finish. All right, the number now 090-44-36-2225. And that be the number where you take join us for here. Hello, there, our full line.
7: Good evening, Dina. Charles, they call from Ekpoma.
2: All right, we greet you from Ekpoma. Who they talk?
7: Charles
2: from Ekpoma, we greet you.
7: Well done, sir.
2: Yes.
7: I think my contribution, these people, may we look at from another point of view.
2: Okay.
7: Some of them, their mindset is distorted. They get distorted mindset. And that is why when this kind of thing happens, they suppose remove them from society for rehabilitation. Now, those are where we consume this kind of thing, then, although the law is supposed to be on ground, the way we guide such things, so that
2: law don't
7: be punished.
2: Now, life imprisonment.
7: Because for me, it is very abnormal. You know, when you reason up and down, you don't know why that kind of thing can happen. So these people, they have a mental problem. For me, it's a mental problem that needs rehabilitation. Now that one, make a contribution for this
0: talk. Correctional center, life imprisonment, be the rehabilitation.
2: Now be the rehabilitation. Now carry the go correctional center.
0: Because why the mental
2: center.
0: Problem? Not let
2: don't
0: them
2: go correct their brain.
1: Their brain was severe for them.
2: So that's why we first tell you now. Say, oh, if you know, say. You want to go there, go spend life.
1: No just, problem.
2: Hello there, our full line.
8: Hello, comrade. Good afternoon, sir.
2: Good afternoon, madam. Where you they call from? And who they call?
8: Madam Faith, calling from Aborosi.
2: Madam Faith, we greet you.
1: My name is Sake, I greet you too.
2: Sisi Faith, greet you here.
8: Oh, Sisi Faith, good afternoon. Happy Sunday.
1: Same to you.
8: Because this program.
9: My solution to this very problem.
2: Yes.
9: And the cash your government and the country then.
2: But the law don't do that. Come on for where already you did, Mother Faith, so that more will hear you clearly. They're not fit straight on because law don't do grand.
9: It's wrong. Very, very wrong.
2: Okay.
9: No longer culture. That is the problem.
2: Okay.
9: They should find out their culture. Let them use their village cultural something, norms and value to handle the matter.
2: Okay.
9: Since they cannot cast.
0: Okay, for that one too, we say a lot of people don't they talk and say they're not fisty use law and culture take counter and because na criminal offense. Even that law and culture, now a lot of them now till they hide, they do the bad because they go say they want settle them traditional way, don't want they go kill goat after they do anything. But what happened to the innocent pikin, the goat where they kill go come out and no. So now make their talk say now, even the campaign what they do with traditional leaders, even if it happen, maybe not they use custom and tradition take some of them. May family not they do family take some. Because not be that one go stop the person.
2: All okay. Right, goat wait there on your own. You go suffer. Okay, they'll say okay. They kill him. Expectivo digby. They kill him. May go kick goat. At the end, I go kick goat now. But the picking where you don't put for praise.
1: Get trauma.
2: Hello, who there our full line?
10: Oga Baba, God bless you now.
2: I bless you too. Now, Oga USA be this.
10: No. This one a new person, but I've been living in a program for most of years now.
2: Oh, thank you very much.
1: I welcome you specially.
2: Your voice, what is Zebu or God USA?
10: No.
2: All right. What will be your name?
10: Lucky from Dubai.
2: All right, Lucky, would they hear you?
10: I beg that woman, I like the way that woman talks.
1: Thank
2: all right.
1: You.
10: I know whether she will be go church to church, school to school.
1: Will they go?
10: Okay.
2: Then they do all those ones.
10: Oh, thank you. God bless you now.
2: Yes, sir. Thank you very much, sir, my brother.
1: Thank you.
2: Yes, if they go school to school, if they go church to church, if they go mosque to mosque.
0: Even traditional leaders, if they gather them, they talk to them.
2: They talk to them. They, you know, say that's why they always they talk for this program. Say that man say him be they talk.
1: Mm.
2: But who they carry a wife, they deaf. Then we they talk for years to make sure say they remove hand from. As you see they talk now, so see they plan
1: meeting.
0: They happen right
2: now. One go do one. I don't want to happen. I know, come on for your radio day.
10: Hello.
2: I'm not aware your radio day.
10: Good afternoon, Oga. Come back, Papa.
2: Good afternoon. You don't come?
10: Yeah. Hi, family.
2: We thank God, though. Now, Sonny, be this.
10: Now, Sonny, for you, we know they talk to you.
2: We greet you, sir.
10: Hi, your family now.
2: We thank God.
10: I beg me greet everybody for studio. That madam, when they talk for studio, and I go bless that woman. Oh. Even with you and mother everywhere when they for mothers, you see, now God will bless you now this afternoon for studio because all with you now they talk for radio since with the Jura, the Edo State, the Jura. Government already pull law. Now our people now get devil mind. Now our people now wicked. And the only TBC, may they increase the law again. May they see, just make them strong, the more. So that our people, they will fit take off for waiting that they do well, not good. That woman went this studio, like as the other man talk, how would you feel they go church to church and school to school? I leave our many of our people, they hear this word.
0: Church, we go come.
10: I beg. What you go do? Oga, I beg. I will need your personal contact. I beg that woman, we need to invite her for our community. When you know, come tell our people what they happen for those things. Now we can get to contribute. Let me that.
2: All right.
10: God will bless you. Now because you don't pick my call, that make me use my neighbor call. They call you. God will bless you.
2: Number. I need to see your number now. So what you go
10: God will bless you.
2: What you go do? Huh? You say if you want, you call me BS tomorrow. Then we arrange how they want to come there.
1: Mm-hmm.
10: Okay. No wahala. I'll come in BS. Don't see you. God back man. God will bless you. Now do well for studio. You do well.
1: Thank you.
10: God will bless you.
2: All right. Yes, the number is 090-44-36-2225. Now be the number where you take join us for this program. Yes, that be the waka, but who see deaf say you say boy the
1: nothing the apple,
2: nothing the apple. But at the end, when you don't catch it, they'll come be like foul. Correctional center.
1: For
2: you can't correct them. Well, then that is if they will come out there. Abi?
0: Yes, so, and even those will be children. Correctional center, they'll remand home. Okay. You know, say a guest son, not children to children. You go see 14 to 3 years, you go see 19, you go see 18 to 10 years, where they do for school, where they do for community. If they catch you,
2: they'll carry
0: you two go, go your own small correctional center. If they will not be say because you be picking, you exempt. That one now 14 years, you go there.
2: So I beg una way they do amona kiri wa because no kamu bina kamuzo. Who go first separate fight, go first separate quarrel. And at the quarrel would they want try separate.
1: May
2: now.
1: Fight no
2: may fight no con day. Yes, the number now 090-44-36-2225. I think now this one will be the last caller for today's program. May you contribute your own quota so that we will know. I want to work hard. This is going to reduce.
1: Now with this, so.
2: May you go down where as crime, crime matter to reduce for Edo State. May this one see reduce. Don't be say the occurrence now for Edo State that they carry first.
1: Ah, yes.
2: The occurrence even to say, and most people where they do are their papa. Mm-hmm. Papa, they do picking. Oh, you're one. Why papa can't talk to, before they call you papa, you don't know what you be.
1: Trust.
2: Eh? It isn't everybody that they call papa.
1: That's a strong one.
2: That's a strong one. Huh? You know, just wake up and just say, you be papa.
1: They don't carry the giver.
2: You earn. So as you don't earn now, you don't go use your own self. Go through with you. Well, the number one I'll call 090-44-36-2225. That'll be the number where you take join us for this program. Well, since that's who wanted to draw the curtain. So, Madam Grace, Obakena, may you round up your side there, may you give them your final advice.
0: I want to round up today, we say every pikin we need to understand, say they need protection. The first thing to do for every pikin is to protect them, observe them, teach them, say. Even those with their trust, if he come near you, they tell you things, secret. They tell you, may you not tell papa, mama. They touch you for the kind way where you know like, no hide them, no keep and talk before he go come plan with you, he go do. And if ever, say anybody touch you the way where you know want, no fear, no listen to the threat. Report to a trusted adult. If the first one no work, find the second one. If mama no agree talk, find auntie. If auntie no agree talk, find teacher for school so that anywhere where go happen, you go fit. Yes, okay.
2: All right, so if you give them your phone number, maybe in case they want to call you.
0: Okay, for anywhere where you see, say anything like this, they try to happen. Both the one way don't happen and the one way they try to happen. You
2: feel reach
0: us
2: cover.
0: Where they try to cover. You feel reach us for this number, will be 081-83-84-5003. May I call them again? 081-83-84-5003. Anyone we come be like say too plenty. We get plenty places where we go refer them to where they go take help. Thank you.
2: All right, thank you very much. We go see they bring you the come here. May you come they talk to our people until they hear what. The way they do until they are here, hear what. Some no go hear what do until they go that correctional center.
1: Before they go
2: correct their brain. And then they will hear what. Yes, Sisi Faith, may you round up your side.
1: People will say, when I call us today, I greet you, especially, you know, do what we say, you know, take chook mat for the program. As we talk, I'm an informative program. You don't learn one or two. If you see something, if you say that the waka kuru kere waka for your neighborhood, You know who to activate, who to call. Call the nearest person where they near you for help. If not police, so call them. If not ABS, you want to come, our gates now 247, we open. Would they get it back to answer? So if you see something, say something. Una, bye bye.
2: All right, my people, now so the matter be, we don't tell Una, may you go tell any adult we had correct. Yes, you don't go see, go tell. Adult way he heard those he correct. You hear and say if you see say that they molest Pekin, you no talk. At the end, everything convey, they go even arrest you, joiner. You see, say So if you just see quickly go talk, oh, so that may they no say your hand no day. And so the matter be we don't talk our own year because that man saying be the talk about who they carry wife now in death. Radio no know whether the whole and die. That's so the matter be. Now me come that back on one of Africa. We go block again tomorrow by 9 o'clock for Waka about make una no find trouble. Wa bye bye.

0: Yeah, that was the program Make We Talk On. Yeah, such a sensitized program, sensitizing the mind as regard your right and as regard your environment. I suppose you actually have a wonderful time with them. Yes, starting from the barrister and so many of them who actually featured in the program. 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Briefly, we are moving down to Akomesha. Please don't go away, because like I always say, that good soup, not money, not kilam.
1: Ah, neighbor, how far now?
2: I do. Ah, buddy.
1: I did fine. I don't know to say since you get your prepaid meter, you know they complain about light bill again.
2: Now, because I applied through EMMP.
1: EMMP? 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